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Oh, yes, no lie.

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Hey, as I let them know, to find the true potential is so essential. Oh, yes, no, no, no, no, no.

Roger, here we come. Good. 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

Rock 12, Dock 13, roger the east of Napalm down in the tree line. He just put the ground sign and put it down here. Rock 13, 6 foot with wood charges. Put a press of mortar fire on.

0: Mach 12-13, roger the A-sum napalm down in the tree line. You get switch ground, trying to put it down here. Rav 13, you will take the spot with wood charges. Gonna stress the mortar fire off the tree line down here. Roger, here we go. Good, you know, you've got to bring in all your ships.
1: Schaffen und zu burnen, das Leben mit Hafen, die zerstören, wenn die bestrafen. Für Amateure macht das sich

Mach 1-2, Dove 1-3, roger. The ace on napalm down in the tree line. You can switch ground, trying to put it down here. Rav 1-3, you will fix the problem with one charge. Let us press them.

Buckland 2, Douglas 3, roger. They ate some napalm down in the tree line. He just put ground, trying to put it down here. Rav 1-3, you will fix Buckland. What's charging? Let us press the mortar fire off the tree line.

Hot 12, Dirt 13, roger. They need some napalm down here. The tree line. You can switch ground time to put it down here. 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Let us press the mortar fire off the tree line.